0: That's why the lady is a tramp.
1: Sometimes I go to Coney Island.
0: Oh, the beach is divine.
1: And I love the Yankees.
0: Cheetah's just fine.

All this time, I had forgotten people are kind. I was hurting, and you knew. So you showed me what to do. You said I will listen, tell it all. When you're finished, we'll talk more. But I didn't know how, so we took it in turns. To my surprise, we found my words. Feet firm on the ground. We stood hand in hand. The world seemed to tell me that I have a plan. Together we sang.

la peau. Beat the beat the beat the beat the beat the beat the beat the beat the beat the beat the beat the beat the beat the beat the beat the beat the beat the beat the beat the beat the beat the beat the beat the beat the beat the beat the beat the beat the beat the beat the beat the beat the beat the beat the beat the beat the beat the beat the beat the beat the beat the beat the beat the beat the beat the beat the beat the beat the beat the beat the beat the beat the beat the beat the beat the beat the beat the beat the beat the beat the beat the beat the beat the beat the beat the beat the beat the beat the beat the beat the beat the beat the beat the beat the beat the beat the beat the beat the beat the beat the beat the beat the beat the beat the beat the beat the beat the beat the beat the beat the beat the beat the beat the beat the beat the beat the beat the beat the beat the beat the beat the beat the beat the beat the beat the beat the beat the beat the beat the beat the beat the beat the beat the beat the beat the beat the beat the beat the beat the beat the beat the beat the beat the beat the beat the beat the beat the beat

told you once before, my friend. Sure do, this is the kind of thing I love to do. So if you say you really want me to, I'll play it for you.